0: FM.
1: Hi Bulgaria, this is Clayty and you're listening to my new single, A To Salute on

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One is

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0: 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Съвременната хит музика. 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
1: I'd be lying if I said I didn't need to get lost.